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1: Luke Bryan there. It's Wayne D. And Thursday is all about the group therapy. There is some drama we're about to sort through in a few minutes here. First, it's Beat by You. 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

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Then after that, our most popular game, Easy Trivia. 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

0: 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And it's about time to break off some positivity.
1: Halloween came early for this birthday boy. 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
1: 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Yeah.
0: All right, we'll get to this in just a couple of minutes. 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
1: Taylor Swift with I Knew It, I Knew You. Wayne D after 10 o'clock. Group therapy continues in a few here, so sit tight for that. Got new artist Alexandra K checking in after Morgan Wallen.

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1: Ella Langley got beat her. It's Wayne D. And it is a couple of bad ladies going back to back, man. Outlaw ladies. Ashley McBride now. It's called What If...

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Hey, it's Bobby Bones. 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

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So the topic I want to talk about next hour is this. What did you do as a kid that you got away with? If you got a story, I want to put you on the air so you can tell it. 866-607-8383. 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

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Last hour, we asked this question, what did you do as a kid that you got away with? 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
1: 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I'm out here Ubering to 3, 4 in the morning. Thanks, sir.
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5: 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Easy trivia. All right, let's get the show started now.
0: Bones.
5: 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Here we go. 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

0: Hey guys, it's I Heart Country on The Verge artist Stella Lefty. And that was my song, Boston.
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How about that for an iHeartCountry world premiere? Duke Koetzel with Ella Langley, Jaded. And you got it first here on the At Work Show with me, Philly Greenwood. It's

Billy Bones in the morning. New hit country all day. The Bull 104.7. We had Ella Langley just a few minutes ago with Co Etzel. Then I heard country world premiere of Jaded. How about Ella Langley now with Morgan Wallen? She clearly loves the collaborations. I can't love you anymore.

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Starting on Monday, we have your trip to the iHeartRadio Music Festival in Vegas. The airfare, hotel accommodations, ground transportation, even $1,000 while you're there. Make sure you're listening to win. 9, 1, and 5. That starts on Monday. Jason Aldean, Don't Tell on Me on The At Work Show.

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Ella Langley would be her on an open phone Friday.

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Coyotes attack my dog in the yard, and there's controversy. 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

We know how it feels to get throat punched by Workday. Just like that. But hang in there. We got some great country music lined up for you.

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104.7. It's Brooke Taylor. Hey, first and foremost, thanks for letting us be a part of your Friday afternoon here on the show. Secondly, if you need a little encouragement, I've got a really good daily upload for you here on the show coming up next.

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2: 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I'm not kidding you when I tell you that we don't typically buy raspberries in our house, but for whatever reason this week, I was like, man, raspberries sound so good. 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

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Coyotes attack my dog in the yard, and there's controversy. Lunchbox got some devastating news and more on the Bobby Bones Show podcast. 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

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Thank a Teacher is back, powered by Donors Choose. 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

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It's Brooke Taylor. You got to get ready. One of your very last chances to win $1,000 this week happens coming up here at 4 o'clock.

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1: 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How good is that iHeart Country World premiere? Nuko Wetzel and Ella Langley, Jaded. So excited to have that new music for you today. We got some food news on the show coming up next.

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1: Hey, it's Brooke Taylor, man. 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

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Coyotes, attack my dog in the yard, and there's controversy. Lunchbox got some devastating news and more on the Bobby Bones Show podcast.

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1: Bobby Bones in the morning, new hit country all day long. 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It's Brooke Taylor, and I know we just talked about it here a minute ago, but another chance to win $1,000. This is your final chance to win this week. Come

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It's Brooke Taylor with a shout out to Miami. We just got a request from the iHeartRadio app for this one. So if you want to hear something as well, tap that talkback microphone so I can try and play it for you here on The Bull 104.7, that number one preset on your iHeartRadio app.

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It's Brooke Taylor looking like our buddy Riley Green, getting pretty comfortable being on TV. We got details on something new he's a part of here on the show coming up next.

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1: It's Brooke Taylor. Can I tell you a fun fact about Miranda Lambert that I just learned? You know her song, The House That Built Me? Apparently, Low Cash was going to record that before she did, but they weren't, quote unquote, big enough to record it, so it went to Miranda.

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1: 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But one, I hope you're having a good day. 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

0: 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And that was my song, Boston.
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